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2: 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Be back to me as a senior in your company. If you are

I'm a man.

I'm not going to be able to do it. I'm not going to be able to do it. I'm not going to be able to do it. I'm not going to be able to do it. I'm not going to be able to do it. I'm not going to be able to do it. I'm not going to be able to do it. I'm not going to be able to do it. I'm not going to be able to do it. I'm not going to be able to do it. I'm not going to be able to do it. I'm not going to be able to do it. I'm not going to be able to do it. I'm not going to be able to do it. I'm not going to be able to do it. I'm not going to be able to do it. I'm not going to be able to do it. I'm not going to be able to do it. I'm not going to be able to do it. I'm not going to be able to do it. I'm not going to be able to do it. I'm not going to be able to do it. I'm not going to be able to do it. I'm not going to be able to do it. I'm not going to be able to do it. I'm not going to be able to do it. I'm not going to be able to do it. I'm not going to be able to do it. I'm not going to be able to do it. I'm not going to be able to do it. I'm not going to be able to do it. I'm not going to

I don't want to know. I don't want to know.

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Father, I salute your supremacy. That means you are very maybe, you are very maybe, you are very maybe, oh, very maybe, oh. Oh, we are yantumano. Me bo ra wo kronkro bia ho.

Jesus, Jesus, Jesus, Jesus, Jesus, Jesus, Jesus, Jesus, Jesus, Jesus, Jesus, Jesus, Jesus, Jesus, Jesus, Jesus, Jesus, Jesus, Jesus, Jesus, Jesus, Jesus, Jesus, Jesus, Jesus, Jesus, Jesus, Jesus, Jesus, Jesus, Jesus, Jesus, Jesus, Jesus, Jesus, Jesus, Jesus, Jesus, Jesus, Jesus, Jesus, Jesus, Jesus, Jesus, Jesus, Jesus, Jesus, Jesus, Jesus, Jesus, Jesus, Jesus, Jesus, Jesus, Jesus, Jesus, 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
1: 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Media, dear Ben Cran, I mean, what? 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Tinia Bayani say, Bebo, dear. 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
2: Minister,
1: 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Anybody at Yasian Casa? 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

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Come on, Leva Dosa. Father, we are in the throne room now and we worship your supremacy, our master and savior, the lifter of our heads, our glory, our master, our leader, our headmaster, Leva Dosa. 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
1: Yobia Pika win Sakosro Abra Yemesoli and Radio Tiasi. 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The Boni Bebre Beninemu and Radi. 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Maybe I will pay down Sanisa, Nashira and Radio Tiasi, pay down Sa. The Rabaza Dayabaya. Leba Duza Debe Rada Dada Zunde Dede. 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
0: 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come on, come on, come on, come on, come on, come on, come on, come on, come on, come on, come on, come on, come on, come on, come on, come on, come on, come on, come on, come on, come on, come on, come on, come on, come on, come on, come on, come on, come on, come on, come on, come on, come on, come on, come on, come on, come on, come on, come on, come on, come on, come on, come on, come on

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0: A friend no upon the Chominia. Na Prince Lee, I Abrantia wa fresh of Tietia Kukrua Ibisa Sika.
1: My God.
0: Usha Brantia body in a strata.
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0: But minim sa Brantia na 2 months ago. No was slay a Giani D. But now Brantia way. Onono Timmy Frame from US. As a poor junior, we pass up a mouth $200. 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

pe se me se o bi nkura nwumre se ewade betuma ma eno ma tene ewade betuma ma no ma yeye. 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

0: Asumo se via sin uomo di labbra. 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

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We speak the capital. 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

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Obedience is the book of Samuel and Yamene. 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

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And you are a man. And you are a man. And you are a man. 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I am in one second. Jesus, we have number one. So, that's it. We'll be the one.

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2: Hey, Jesus. Media, I hear. Why are you? Media, Bemo. 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

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Me and I can't be the same on my father. Me and I can't hold daddy at it. Ah, je pop bien if you have been for before. 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That's what you told me one more thing. What was I with a thing? I didn't know for time for someone. And you're going to get my mama. 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

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Cause I'm not too old. 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

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What no, what woo? 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What was those ones yourself? What was here, what minds were to me? Now you now go on that you in a mere. Oh, Sandra. 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

0: I'm a too much of what I'm a bounce up, but I'm a we are whoa. 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

0: 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We speak the capital. Mene Obana.
1: What's up? 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Yehova, Mutikas, Atiasi, Ho, Yami, and the

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Oh,

0: Eradi Ezra Sama Nina Kaza Ugudu Nau Nau Mahimba na usare no Mahimba na ni watu so Mahimba na jini di Sorry na mi awot I was here in the mind that you've been right. And I'm the baby as some call. 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
1: Make a booty cast
0: in the car.

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0: Hallelujah.
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0: what you could
1: never about train. Yes, what you could never about. 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

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I say, yes, right.

Franco Amaho. So I'm telling you, we are. What do you call my mother? What year? What year? Now, what do you want? What have you done? Why have you done? Why have you done? Why have you done? Why have you done? Why have you done? Why have you done? Why have you done? Why have you done? Why what you just said for so what do I know you know so I'm afraid now what happened where we at what are you where we at so I'm afraid now then you are hiding my tongue chain and what happened what happened what happened some said my son is not true what can I have what's that what's that what's that what's that what's that what's that what's that what's that what's that what's hey, I'm a boy.

0: 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We speak the capital. Mene Obana.
1: In the beginning was the Word, and the Word was with God, and the Word was God. He was in the beginning with God. All things were made through Him, and without Him, nothing was made that was made.

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1: Me. 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
1: In the beginning was the Word, and the Word was with God, and the Word was God. He was in the beginning with God. All things were made through him, and without him nothing was made that was made.

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0: créatif. 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
0: Hallelujah. I want to see your hand that you said, please. Please, the lead mic should be lower than the back. Please. I'm begging you. The lead mic should be higher than the back.
1: I'm far away. I'm bossing.
0: Who had that you, but just wave it unto the Lord.

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0: man.
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0: Yo,
2: what's good, bro? 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
3: I can't go.
1: You guys want to come back tomorrow?
0: Yeah, I need you to come through if I do want that.
2: Where you at?
3: Over here.
2: All right, bet. I'm about to slide on you right now.
1: Hey, you got some money?
0: What's up?
1: Yeah.
0: Money?

Wama wa sebiya. Ma osafwe. Ni enshuwa no. 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